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1: Why do people come from so far away for an engagement ring from Wainwright Jewelers? 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The ring is no different. 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

boys shine on 106 on the Goat. Good morning. My name is Kaylee, and we are just a couple of days away from picking this week's qualifier for free gas for a year. So this is your reminder. If you have not yet entered in for that draw, do so right now. You can enter in every day. So go either to the co-op. You can fuel up. You can go inside. There are QR codes right at all the tills. 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They also get a 5-pack in premium car washes from the co-op. So not just a qualifier, and you have a chance at winning something. Every qualifier, they get something, which is super sweet of the co-op to do. We are going to be doing this draw next week, so make sure you are entered in. Seems like-

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It is Wednesday, my dude. So that means tonight at 7:30, the Lloyd X, they're doing their Chase the Ace draw. The Ace of Hearts still has not been found, so that progressive jackpot each week just keeps on growing. We have already passed the $50,000 mark. If you want to get in, potentially win the whole jackpot, get your tickets either by just going down to the Lloyd X sometime today or just go on their website, grab them, and get ready for the draw tonight at 7:30.

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Coming up here on the 12th, well, our Border Paws Animal Shelter, formerly known as the Lloydminster and District SPCA, they are doing a golf ball drop. So they have a helicopter that is going to drop a whole bunch of golf balls over rolling green fairways, and whichever ball is closest to the pin, well, whoever's ball that is, they could get up to $10,000. That's like if all of the golf balls sell out, yeah, up to 10 grand someone could win. So go reach out to Border Paws Animal Shelter, grab your golf balls. We do have the link and more details about this on our community calendar, mylloydminsternow.com. So just check out the date, September 12th, and you can get all the details there.

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1: I'm Justin Goulet. Transport Canada is being urged to step up oversight of railway employee medical assessments following a train collision near Wainwright in 2023. A Transportation Safety Board investigation found a CN freight train passed a stop signal and collided with another train. Investigators say a supervising locomotive engineer experienced a decline in cognitive function while a trainee operating the train did not apply enough braking to stop before the signal. The board found gaps in the engineer's diabetes-related medical assessments and says railway companies may not always have the information needed to determine if employees in safety-critical positions are medically fit for duty. As a result, the TSB is recommending that Transport Canada conduct regular audits to ensure railways comply with medical fitness requirements and properly assess workers in safety-sensitive roles. You may notice a different look from RCMP officers in Lloydminster as part of a national uniform modernization program. Frontline RCMP officers across Alberta, including Lloydminster, have begun wearing new navy blue uniform shirts. However, the transition is being rolled out gradually, so officers may still be seen wearing the traditional gray shirts while on duty. The RCMP says the change may raise questions for some residents and is reminding the public that anyone concerned about an officer's identity can ask to see official identification or contact the local detachment's non-emergency line at 780-808-8300 for confirmation. The RCMP says while the shirts may look different, the service officers provide remains the same. And Canada is doubling down on existing tariffs on U.S. steel and aluminum products in retaliation for new tariffs implemented by President Donald Trump. In addition to a 50% tariff on steel and aluminum, an equal tariff will also be placed on all U.S. furniture and clothing. The federal government also announced a $7.5 billion support package in an effort to soften the blow for businesses and sectors impacted. Industry Minister Melanie Joly says the package raises the maximum non-repayable contribution under a regional business support program to $3 million. About $3.5 billion will be laid out specifically to support workers and employers. The Fed say the counter tariffs are set to take effect September 8th. For these stories and more, you can visit our website, MyLloydMinsterNow.com.
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3: Baseball galore today. We have the Blue Jays. They are going up against the Royals again today. That'll be happening just after 5 o'clock. And we have the Women's Pro Baseball League, Boston versus LA. That'll be 4:30 our time.
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3: 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A nice sunny day today, high of 28 degrees. Right now it's 12.
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Y'all, the way I was having such a good day yesterday, and then I got the news that Dolly Parton died. No. I'm actually so sad about that. I double checked like 10 times just to make sure. Man, what a light in this world Dolly Parton is, you know? She's done so much cool stuff. So, okay, she apparently could have been a billionaire, but she just like donated so much money that she wasn't. She has like the Imagination Library, where they like ship out books once a month to kids. Yeah, that it's even here too, which is so cool. She has Dollywood. So she built a theme park kind of where like she grew up so that they could, it could create jobs for the people who like live there. Man, that is such a bummer. Oh, she's so sweet. Hey, if you want to help raise money for her Imagination Library, if you want to go check out the corn maze that's over by the cheesery, it's Dolly Parton shaped. No. But they're going to be donating money towards the Imagination Library as well at the end of the year. So, hey, if you're like, oh, I'm just like so sad and you want to find something to do to like honor Dolly, we got that, which is really sweet. Also, I want to play a song for her. Let me know what you're feeling. You can text in to our Northwind Radio text line, 780-875-1061. We have some like Dolly originals we could play. I was talking to my friend, my pal, Daniel Soul, and he sent me, she did a cover of Shine, and it's so good. We also have her rock album. Remember she, she was going to be in the Rock and Roll Hall of Fame. She's like, well, I'll make a rock album. And she did it. And it's huge. She has a song with the surviving members of the Beatles. they covered Let It Be. It sounds really good. But she has a whole bunch of like rock ones. JL says, could you possibly play her rendition of Stairway to Heaven? Oh, we are going to be crying this morning. Let me know what you're feeling. Would you want me to play her rendition of Stairway to Heaven? Text in 780-875-1061. Rest in peace to Dolly Parton. What a light. No one's going to be like her again. Ugh. So sad. Okay, and let me know what song we should play to honor her. Here's Slow Now on the Go.

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0: That is New Theory of a Dead Man, Barricade on 106.1 The Gut. Let me know what you think of that one, by the way. You can text in 780-875-1061. All right, thank you for all the text messages about a song we should play in honor of Dolly Parton. I have a whole bunch of songs that we could play. I did get my hands on her cover of Stairway to Heaven. We'll play that, but after the news here.
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0: I'm Justin Goulet. Transport Canada is being urged to step up oversight of railway employee medical assessments following a train collision near Wainwright in 2023. A Transportation Safety Board investigation found a CN freight train passed a stop signal and collided with another train. Investigators say a supervising locomotive engineer experienced a decline in cognitive function while a trainee operating the train did not apply enough braking to stop before the signal. The board found gaps in the engineer's diabetes-related medical assessments and says railway companies may not always have the information needed to determine if employees in safety-critical positions are medically fit for duty. As a result, the TSB is recommending that Transport Canada conduct regular audits to ensure railways comply with medical fitness requirements and properly assess workers in safety-sensitive roles. You may notice a different look from RCMP officers in Lloydminster as part of a national uniform modernization program. Frontline RCMP officers across Alberta, including Lloydminster, have begun wearing new navy blue uniform shirts. However, the transition is being rolled out gradually, so officers may still be seen wearing the traditional gray shirts while on duty. The RCMP says the change may raise questions for some residents and is reminding the public that anyone concerned about an officer's identity can ask to see official identification or contact the local detachment's non-emergency line at 780-808-8300 for confirmation. The RCMP says while the shirts may look different, the service officers provide remains the same. And Canada is doubling down on existing tariffs on U.S. steel and aluminum products in retaliation for new tariffs implemented by President Donald Trump. In addition to a 50% tariff on steel and aluminum, an equal tariff will also be placed on all U.S. furniture and clothing. The federal government also announced a $7.5 billion support package in an effort to soften the blow for businesses and sectors impacted. Industry Minister Melanie Joly says the package raises the maximum non-repayable contribution under a regional business support program to $3 million. In all, about $3.5 billion will be laid out specifically to support workers and employers. The Fed say the counter tariffs are set to take effect September 8th. For these stories and more, you can visit our website, mylloydminsternow.com.
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2: We have the Women's Pro Baseball League playing today. It is Boston versus LA. That's going to be happening at 4:30 our time. We also have Blue Jays going up against the Royals today. They'll be just after 5 o'clock.
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1: 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We still have construction here downtown on 50th Street and on Highway 17 on the north end of town. Today it's going to be beautiful, sunny, high of 28. Right now it's 13.
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1: Okay. I have found a Dolly Parton song to play. Shout out to Daryl, who suggested this one. If you didn't hear, Dolly Parton has left us yesterday, passed away at the age of 80. I think coming up here in January, she's going to be 81. But, she is just so cool. And I was like, we got to play a song for her. So Daryl was like, oh, she has a really good cover of a song. So I was like, okay, we got to play it. So this is for Dolly, R.I.P., Stairway to Heaven on 106.1 The Goat.

incredible cover of Stairway to Heaven. Thanks to Daryl for sending that our way. Also sent me a little tidbit here. Apparently, Dolly Parton, R.I.P., left behind one final recorded song. She has it locked away in a little box. It's over in Dollywood. And she was like, yeah, open it on my 100th birthday. So we just have to wait like 20 years. We can hear that bad boy. But it's called My Place in History. That is so cool she did that. Oh, she is just the sweetest. Again, I'm so sorry if this is you finding out. I feel like everyone found out yesterday that Dolly Parton passed away just because everyone was talking about it. She's just such a beloved person. So again, rest in peace to Dolly Parton. If you want to hear some more Dolly songs, you let me know, okay? You text in 780-875-1061 is our number. Here's the Headstones now. This is Smile and Wave on the go.

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0: sizzling bacon. Sizzling riffs. What more could you want in the morning?
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1: I'm Justin Goulet. Transport Canada is being urged to step up oversight of railway employee medical assessments following a train collision near Wainwright in 2023. A Transportation Safety Board investigation found a CN freight train passed a stop signal and collided with another train. Investigators say a supervising locomotive engineer experienced a decline in cognitive function while a trainee operating the train did not apply enough braking to stop before the signal. The board found gaps in the engineer's diabetes-related medical assessments and says railway companies may not always have the information needed to determine if employees in safety-critical positions are medically fit for duty. As a result, the TSB is recommending that Transport Canada conduct regular audits to ensure railways comply with medical fitness requirements and properly assess workers in safety-sensitive roles. You may notice a different look from RCMP officers in Lloydminster as part of a national uniform modernization program. Frontline RCMP officers across Alberta, including Lloydminster, have begun wearing new navy blue uniform shirts. However, the transition is being rolled out gradually, so officers may still be seen wearing the traditional gray shirts while on duty. The RCMP says the change may raise questions for some residents and is reminding the public that anyone concerned about an officer's identity can ask to see official identification or contact the local detachment's non-emergency line at 780-808-8300 for confirmation. The RCMP says while the shirts may look different, the service officers provide remains the same. And Canada is doubling down on existing tariffs on U.S. steel and aluminum products in retaliation for new tariffs implemented by President Donald Trump. In addition to a 50% tariff on steel and aluminum, an equal tariff will also be placed on all U.S. furniture and clothing. The federal government also announced a $7.5 billion support package in an effort to soften the blow for businesses and sectors impacted. Industry Minister Melanie Joly says the package raises the maximum non-repayable contribution under a regional business support program to $3 million. In all, about $3.5 billion will be laid out specifically to support workers and employers. The Fed say the counter tariffs are set to take effect September 8th. For these stories and more, you can visit our website, MyLloydMinsterNow.com.
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3: We got a couple of baseball games happening today for the Women's Pro Baseball League. It's Boston versus LA. They'll be happening at 4:30. We also have the Blue Jays playing later on today. They're going up against the Royals. That'll be just after 5 o'clock.
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3: If you have any road tips, you can let us know by calling or texting 780-875-1061. Sunny for today, high of 28 degrees. Tomorrow, it looks like it's going to be another sunny day. We'll see some more clouds as the day goes on, but high of 30 for tomorrow. Ooh, some nice days. Right now, it is 13.
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Foo Fighters, they're going to be in Edmonton in just a couple of weeks here with Queens of the Stone Age. You're listening to 106 on the Go. My name's Kaylee. We have a new song from one of our Farm Fresh bands, Void Souls, out in Calgary. We're going to talk to Josh, the singer of the band, in about 10 minutes, and we can listen to their brand new song that just came out today.

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0: Josh from Void Souls. You have some exciting news. You guys are going to be in our area soon, hey?
1: You know it. We're going to be coming to Lloydminster playing Cheers Live on September 26th. It's going to be a really good, really great night of music. We got our friends Revolution Engine from Edmonton joining as well as another Calgary band, Days Without Names.
0: For people who haven't seen you live, what can they expect at one of your Void Souls shows?
1: Yeah, you bet. You can expect a high-energy, engaging rock and roll show that's guaranteed to captivate you from start to finish. We obviously focus on our original music, but we will sprinkle in some covers that maybe you wouldn't necessarily expect. So we're sure to keep you guessing as to what's going to come next.
0: Okay, what's a cover someone might hear you guys play?
1: I mean, you know, I don't want to give all the secrets away, but you could hear us do anything from, say, Porcupine Tree to the Red Hot Chili Peppers to Backstreet Boys. You just never know what you're going to get.
0: Okay, versatility. I love that. You guys also have some new music coming out here, but where can people find you to listen to your tunes you got out now?
1: Yeah, you bet. So best place to go is our website, voidsouls.com. 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We're pretty much the only Void Souls band you're ever going to find. So
0: perfect. Easy. And tell me about this new song you guys have.
1: Yeah, it's called Can You Feel It? It's basically just kind of a fun, upbeat song about, you know, in my mind, going for a drive with someone and just making some memories and, you know, having some fun together.
0: That's the best. Do you want to intro it?
1: Yeah, absolutely. I could do that. All right. This is Josh from Void Souls out of Calgary, Alberta. You're listening to our new song, Can You Feel It? 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

0: brand new from our farm fresh band Void Souls out in Calgary, Alberta. Their song Can You Feel It just came out today. Let me know what you think of it. 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

Hey, good morning. I'm Kaylee. This is 106 from the Goat. Okay, we are just a couple of days away from picking one of our last qualifiers for our free gas for a year. I should say the last qualifier for free gas for a year with our friends, the Lloydminster and District Co-op. Next week, we are doing the draw right before September long. Yeah, it's coming up here. So if you haven't entered yet, go either down to any of the Lloyd Co-op gas bars. Each till, once you go inside, has a QR code. It's right at the till, super easy to find. Even if you're like, hey, where's the QR code? They'll know where it is. They'll point you to the right direction. You can scan that. You can enter in. You can also find out more details about this and enter on our website, myloydminsternow.com, under the win tab. But enter. You can do it every day. And make sure you do it before this upcoming Friday, because that is the last time we are doing the draw for the last qualifier. This is $5,200 in fuel cards from the co-op. So go enter. 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
1: I'm Justin Goulet. Transport Canada is being urged to step up oversight of railway employee medical assessments following a train collision near Wainwright in 2023. A Transportation Safety Board investigation found a CN freight train passed a stop signal and collided with another train. Investigators say a supervising locomotive engineer experienced a decline in cognitive function while a trainee operating the train did not apply enough braking to stop before the signal. The board found gaps in the engineer's diabetes-related medical assessments and says railway companies may not always have the information needed to determine if employees in safety-critical positions are medically fit for duty. As a result, the TSB is recommending that Transport Canada conduct regular audits to ensure railways comply with medical fitness requirements and properly assess workers in safety-sensitive roles. You may notice a different look from RCMP officers in Lloydminster as part of a national uniform modernization program. Frontline RCMP officers across Alberta, including Lloydminster, have begun wearing new navy blue uniform shirts. However, the transition is being rolled out gradually, so officers may still be seen wearing the traditional gray shirts while on duty. The RCMP says the change may raise questions for some residents and is reminding the public that anyone concerned about an officer's identity can ask to see official identification or contact the local detachment's non-emergency line at 780-808-8300 for confirmation. The RCMP says while the shirts may look different, the service officers provide remains the same. And Canada is doubling down on existing tariffs on U.S. steel and aluminum products in retaliation for new tariffs implemented by President Donald Trump. In addition to a 50% tariff on steel and aluminum, an equal tariff will also be placed on all U.S. furniture and clothing. The federal government also announced a $7.5 billion support package in an effort to soften the blow for businesses and sectors impacted. Industry Minister Melanie Joly says the package raises the maximum non-repayable contribution under a regional business support program to $3 million. In all, about $3.5 billion will be laid out specifically to support workers and employers. The Fed say the counter tariffs are set to take effect September 8th. For these stories and more, you can visit our website, MyLloydMinsterNow.com.
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3: We have baseball happening today for the Women's Pro League. We got Boston, LA happening at 4:30. And we got the Blue Jays playing today. They're going up against the Royals. That'll be happening just after 5 o'clock.
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3: 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Today is supposed to be beautiful. Another beautiful day. I love it. Sunny, high of 28. Tomorrow, it's going to be sunny in the morning. We'll get some more clouds as the day goes on, but even warmer than today. They're saying high of 30, but it'll feel closer to 32. Right now, it's 15.
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I'm Mother Earth on 106 on the Gout. Hey, good morning. I'm Kaylee. It's just after 9 o'clock here. Ooh. Gets a little funky at the end. All right, here we go. let's play some Hurdle now. We're going to try and figure out a song, an instrument or two at a time. The only thing we know is the year this song came out. Today's song is from 2009. No. The other day we had a song from, I think it was 2010, and we were Struggle City. So let's see if we can do this today. This is Drums here.

a fast song. Ooh, I don't know. I don't know yet. If you have any guesses, text into our Northwind Radio text line 780-875-1061. And just remember that the song is from 2009. Here's Jack White now. It's on 106.1 The Go.

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14: Okay, we were trying to figure out this song from 2009. It's a hard one. It's super fast, too. Let's add some bass. Let's see if that helps us out a little bit here. Hold on. Here we go.

I like recognize it. It sounds familiar, but I can't place it. If you have any guesses, text into our Northwind Radio text line 780-875-1061.

Tom Petty and the Heartbreakers. Oh, I just love them. You're listening to 106 on the Gut. My name is Kaylee. We're playing Hurdle right now, trying to figure out the song from 2009. So far, we have drums and bass.

I did get a text here from Jesse who's saying, is it closing time? I feel like the year is right. But it seems fast. We can try it though, okay? 3, 2, 1. Oh, no.

I can't place it. Oh, this always drives me bonkers, y'all. If you think you know the song from 2009, text in 780-875-1061 is the number. Finger 11 on the go.

0: Okay, we're going to take a break from Hurdle for a second because I just got some more devastating news. Tim Curry has passed away at the age of 80.
1: Ooh! Not Dolly and Tim Curry. Beloved people. Okay, that sucks so much.
0: Wow, okay. I just got the news, so I'm still, like, processing it, but, I was like, oh, we're going to play some Rocky Horror Picture Show here. I know we usually play this song in October. Okay, we will still, but in honor of Tim Curry, rest in peace. We got to do it. It's Time Warp on the go.
2: 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Time is fleeting. Madness takes its toll. But listen closely.
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Just found out that he too has passed away at the age of 80, actually just before midnight. So yesterday. We're just getting the news now. We had to play some Rocky Horror Picture Show for him. So

0: rest in peace, another beloved person. Dang, that sucks. He's been dealing with a lot of health issues over the last bit. I think it was like last year he was even having troubles walking. It's just, you're never ready. That's so sad. R.I.P. to Tim Curry.
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New from Cage the Elephant, Beaches in Tennessee on 106 on the go. Oh, so much new music. Let us know what you think of that one. 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Oh, okay, sorry. Shaking off the sad vibes from finding out that Tim Curry has also passed away. And we're still playing Hurdle, so let's do this. Let's add another instrument, because this has been a hard one. It's from 2009. Here's some guitars and backing vocals now.

Okay, hold on. Right at the end, I heard it. Oh no, is it like Love Struck? Is that what it's called? Oh man. I recognize the song, but I can't remember what it is. Okay, text in 780-875-1061 if you know it. Here's the odds. It falls apart on the goat.

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4: Oh, I think we got it. I was off. I was singing Love Struck. I used to be Love Struck, but it's Love Drunk. Hold on. Here's the song we're trying to figure out from 2009 for Hurdle.

Shout out Michael, who corrected me here. Okay, I think it's just called Love Drunk. 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Yeah, Boys Like Girls. Oh my god, I haven't listened to them in so long. Okay, gonna punch it in. 3, 2, 1. Yeah! Shout out, we were right. 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Yeah. That was a hard one. You know what? We don't have it. Hold on. But let's go to ye old YouTube here. Got the music video. Is that Ashley Tisdale? Okay, hold on. Again to the chorus.

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That is bringing me back. I am going to skedaddle for today. 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I hope you do. You do that as well. 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I shall see you on the flip side. Bye.

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1: We're aiming for 28 degrees today. You can easily round that up to 30, the real feel. This is Jerry. Let's see what else is in news in this hour. Transport Canada is being urged to step up oversight of railway employee medical assessments following a train collision near Wainwright in 2023. A Transportation Safety Board investigation found a CN freight train passed a stop signal and collided with another train. Investigators say a supervising locomotive engineer experienced a decline in cognitive function while a trainee operating the train did not apply enough braking to stop before the signal. The board found gaps in the engineer's diabetes-related medical assessments and says railway companies may not always have the information needed to determine if employees in safety-critical positions are medically fit for duty. As a result, the TSB is recommending that Transport Canada conduct regular audits to ensure railways comply with medical fitness requirements and properly assess workers in safety-sensitive roles. Students in the Lloydminster Public School Division will be heading back to class next Tuesday. Director of Education Jason Neville says staff are excited to welcome students and families back for another school year. As families make their final preparations, the LPSD is reminding parents using city busing to ensure their children are registered and know their bus stop and pickup times. Students who haven't registered yet can still do so online. With school buses returning to the roads, motorists are also being urged to slow down to 30 kilometers per hour in school zones. Watch for students at the bus stops especially and help keep everyone safe as the new school year gets underway. LPSD says it's looking forward to a year of learning, new experiences and opportunities for students across the division. And just a reminder that Music with the Mayor is on tonight at Bud Miller Park at the amphitheater. That'll get going around 6:30. And also on the roads tonight, we will see the final big summer cruise for the folks who are just cruising. They'll be heading from the west side of the city, heading out to Kitscotty for the Farmstead Market. And that is also happening tonight in Lloydminster and Kitscotty areas. For these stories and more local news, you can go to MyLloydminsterNow.com. Well, the Blue Jays lost their first of three games against the Kansas City Royals 5-3 thanks to a few costly mistakes. Starter Max Scherzer lasted five innings, allowing two runs on four hits while striking out four and walking five. The loss moves the Jays three games back of Cleveland for the final American League wildcard spot after the Guardians beat the Angels 8-6 in an extra innings. The Jays face off again today against Kansas with first pitch just after 5:07 p.m.
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3: I'm Tim Parent with Rural Roots Canada. With the U.S.'s decision to impose a 50% tariff on almost $28 billion worth of Canadian goods following a breakdown of trade talks on the weekend, Canada has announced its counter-tariffs, matching the tariffs dollar for dollar with many agricultural and agri-food products in the crosshairs. The Fed's detailed list includes a range of products with tariffs ranging from 15 to 50%. Dairy is among the hardest hit, with tariffs of up to 50% on products including milk and cream powders, whey, milk, proteins, and cheeses like cheddar, gouda, and Swiss. The tariffs also target natural honey, molasses, bakery mixes, doughs, and frozen bakery products, as well as some food packaging products. Agricultural machinery and parts used for harvesting, threshing, hay and grass cutting, along with equipment for cleaning, sorting, and grading agricultural products, face tariffs of 15 to 25%. Steel and aluminum products are also included, which will likely have implications for the ag sector. Canada's counter tariffs take effect September 8th. I'm Tim Parent with Rural Roots Canada.
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1: 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Our number is 780-875-1061. The North Wind radio text line for anything out of the ordinary on the roads. We might see some local smoke coming into the picture in the weather forecast as the afternoon goes along. We're aiming for 28, and with the extra heat, let's round it up to 30 degrees. Winds out of the south anywhere from around 20-25 kilometers per hour, and the UV index reading is 5 or moderate. So again, just keep a track on things. A little hot on the outside. Stay hydrated and you need your sunscreen. Going down to 12 degrees by tomorrow morning. And then a sliver of rain in the forecast for tomorrow Thursday. That could move from about 30 to 60% as the day goes along. But tomorrow Thursday, we're aiming for 30 degrees.
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Philip, it's Sum 41 on the go. It's from Jason. Hello, good afternoon. Thank you so much for hanging out with me on your Wednesday. I am back after some vacation time. My wife and I, we made the trip down to Grand Forks, British Columbia. Had to go to a wedding. I don't know about you. I thought Grand Forks, BC was a lot closer than it is. It's not. That is a drive. The body does not do well after 14 plus hours of driving. I was mighty sore when I stood back up. We did the drive there in 2 days, broke it up. But drive back. We just decided let's do it all in one shoot. Yeah, it's long. It's long, but it felt really nice to have that day in between. So Monday's when we did the drive, had yesterday off, back to normal today. Speaking about being back to normal, I do want to remind you, this is still going on. You know, when you're on vacation, you kind of lose a sense of time. Happy to see this is still happening. Free fuel for a year. Thanks to the Lloyd and District Co-op. Let you know how you can win that. That's on the way in a few. Till then, here's Linkin Park. Heavy as a crown. On the go.

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The Chain from Fleetwood Mac on the go, and I'm Jason. I just got to say, I was on vacation for the last little bit. Today is my first day back, so it was kind of bittersweet to see how much fun people were having at Back to the Habit, the GOAT's 25th anniversary birthday bash. Yeah, again, couldn't make it there, was on vacation, but I was looking through the pictures that we got posted up on our Facebook page, which, by the way, if you haven't seen them yet, really cool to see how many people came out. Again, 25 years of the GOAT. Here in Lloyd, we also had Joshua's Habit was the headliner. We were giving away a bunch of fridges. Huge thank you to our sponsors. Of course, title sponsor, Mike's Oil Field Service. They're also Velocity Truck Centers, the Lloyd X, Original Joe's, Fuel Nexus. List goes on and on. We got all the sponsors up on our Facebook page, and including the fridge sponsors. That was really cool to see. Also, a huge thank you to our friends over at I Love Alberta Boobs for literally, like, they planned everything. If you went there and you said to yourself, this looks like a pretty well-run operation, wasn't us, it was I Love Alberta Boobs, which you could find more out in the GOAT's Facebook page as well. So, yeah, huge thank you to everybody that came out, to everybody that helped put that together. Also, hey, make sure you check us out on the socials. Give us a follow via the Facebook page to keep up to date with everything we got going on. Who knows? Maybe this time next year, there will be another birthday bash. You're going to have to wait and see. In the meantime, though, again, check us out on the socials. 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

It's Chili Peppers, 106.1 The Goat. Good afternoon. I'm Jason. Thank you so much for hanging out with me on your Wednesday. I am back after taking some vacation time. My wife and I, we went down to Grand Forks, British Columbia. Tis quite the drive. Got back up here on Monday. Had yesterday to regroup, back to the swing today. You know when you come back from vacation, like a lengthy vacation, you come into work and you're like, wait a second, I don't know how I do things anymore. Things look different than what I'm used to looking at. That's what it was like for me. When I came in the station today, everything was not how I left it. I don't mean here on the desk. I mean like on the computer. If you got to work with email a lot, there's an Outlook account that we have here for work. I usually have mine in the dark mode, you know, so it's a little bit easier on the eyes. That was all turned off. It was all white. It was blinding. It took me an hour and a half to figure out how to get it back into dark mode. And there, I don't know, there must have been some kind of update because everything looks different. So that's what I've had to deal with this afternoon as we're getting through things right now. Speaking of things looking a little bit different, again, I don't want to say it, but we're at the end of August, you know. It is coming around the corner, not too far away. Today, though, things look pretty good. Big Weather says sunshine in our forecast and a high of 28. Overnight, clear skies dropping down to a low of 12. Tomorrow, small chance showers, still going to be pretty warm, getting up to a high of 30. Friday, going into the weekend, calls for sunshine and 25.

this up before, but this is one of the movies that was on my radar. Someone who's cool from the odds, 106.1 The Goat. Good afternoon. I'm Jason. Yeah, Nimrods. It's previously titled New Year's Rev. It's that Green Day movie. It's not really a biopic because it doesn't go into the history as much as it does sort of like a retelling of the band's origin story, I guess is what you could say. Yeah, it was released August 14th, so right around the time when I took some vacation days. Looks like, unfortunately, it's not playing here in Lloyd. I did see it pop up in some theaters in Edmonton. I don't know if that's worth the drive for you or not. Reviews are coming out for it. Doing pretty well, 72% via Rotten Tomatoes, which is a lot better than some of the other biopics that I've seen. Like, I'm trying to think back to, I don't know, if you call it Yesterday, like that Beatles movie a biopic. Not really, but that Elton John one, Rocketman. I don't know. I didn't like that one too much, me personally. But yeah, it looks like this one, 72% via Rotten Tomatoes. Not too shabby. Not yet available, or it hasn't been announced for a streaming service. You got to think that's a couple weeks away. But yeah, should come to an Amazon Prime, maybe even a Netflix. Fingers crossed, because it doesn't look like they're going to be showing it here.

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the day has finally come. GNR, welcome to the jungle on the goat. I'm Jason. Those guys are going to be taking the stage, Commonwealth Stadium, in just a little bit. So if you got your tickets for it, gates are going to open shortly at 5 o'clock. Black Crowes is going to be taking the stage 6:25. And then Guns N' Roses. If everything goes as planned and nothing, you know, throws a wrench in the operation, Guns N' Roses are set to take the stage at 7:40. They do have a disclaimer that say all set times are, you know, subject to change, which given the reputation Guns N' Roses have, might be a thing, might not be. Fingers crossed. Tickets, I was looking, if you want some last-minute tickets, not too shabby. Via Ticketmaster right now, going for just $55. So, you know, if that's one of your bucket list bands, if you're thinking to yourself, I don't know when the next time I'll be able to see GNR, $55.50 a ticket. $51.75 seems to be the cheapest I can see. Again, that's via Ticketmaster. Yeah, Guns N' Roses taking the stage. Later tonight, Commonwealth Stadium, ironically enough, Foo Fighters also taking the stage September 17th. We're going to get into them. Here's Walk on the Goat.

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1: Pretty Reckless for I Am Death on the GOAT. Good afternoon, I'm Jason. Yeah, back from vacation. Wife and I, we went to Grand Forks, British Columbia for a wedding. I've never been to Grand Forks, so I didn't know how hot it was. I don't do well with the heat. If you haven't familiar, I got pretty long hair. I had a pretty long beard, so I am well insulated enough as is. I opened the door as soon as my wife and I got to Grand Forks, British Columbia. Immediately, wave of heat just smacks me in the face. It was plus 38, which, man, that's way too hot for me. Even though it is, you know, tail end of August, we still got some nice weather on the way. Yeah, Big Weather says clear skies overnight, dropping down to a low of 12. Tomorrow, possible showers on the way and a high of 30. Friday, as we go into the weekend, calls for sunshine and a high of 25.

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Just a girl, it's no doubt on the goat. I'm Jason. 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You're ahead of the curve. 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
1: I'm Justin Goulet. Three people face a combined 68 charges after a major drug and weapon seizure by the Lloydminster Crime Reduction Team. The RCMP says officers stopped a suspect vehicle on Highway 16 near Lloydminster on August 18th after receiving a report of an armed man. Three occupants were arrested at the scene. Police say they seized seven different illicit substances, including over 440 grams of fentanyl, more than 760 grams of cocaine, 85 grams of meth, over 3,000 pills, along with three firearms, a loaded handgun, and nearly 1,000 rounds of ammunition. Investigators also determined that one of the occupants had removed a court-ordered electronic monitoring device earlier that day. All three accused appeared in Lloydminster Provincial Court last Thursday. Students in the Lloydminster Public School Division will be heading back to class next Tuesday. Director of Education Jason Neville says staff are excited to welcome students and families back for another year. As families make their final preparations, LPSD is reminding parents using city busing to ensure their children are registered and know their bus stop and pickup times. Students who haven't registered yet can still do so online. With school buses returning to the roads, motorists are also being urged to slow down to 30 kilometers per hour in school zones, watch for students at bus stops, and help keep everyone safe as the new school year gets underway. LPSD says it's looking forward to a year of learning, new experiences, and opportunities for students across the division. And local music lovers are invited to Bud Miller Park this evening for Music with the Mayor. The free family-friendly concert gets underway at 6:30 this evening at the amphitheater and will feature performances by the Sandy Beach Boys, Tom Hall and Daryl Almondrud before the Kenny Mac Band closes out the evening. Residents are encouraged to bring a lawn chair or blanket and enjoy a night of live outdoor entertainment hosted by Lloydminster Mayor Gerald Albers. For these stories and more, you can visit our website, MyLloydminsterNow.com.
2: Sports. Well, some exciting news in local gymnastics as a local gymnast team is heading to the world stage. Explosion Lloyd has officially qualified for the 2027 World Gymnastrada in Portugal, earning one of just 15 spots on Team Canada from a field of more than 40 groups across the country. And that means nearly some 30 athletes from the club will be going to Portugal next year. And to help raise funds for the trip to Lisbon, the team will be hosting two barbecue fundraisers. So they're just starting off on this. And this is coming up August 29th. Residents can stop by the New Life Community Church grounds on 50th Avenue or Lloydminster Superstore between 11 in the morning and 1:30 in the afternoon on August 29th. The athletes say they're proud to represent both Lloydminster and Canada at one of the largest gymnastics for all events in the world.
0: The Goats Energy Report.
2: Western Canada Select is down $2.65, closing at $70.01 a barrel.
0: Roads and weather.
2: We're looking at 26 degree weather that feels closer to 29 or even rounded up to 30 degrees. That would be the real feel. Winds out of the south and southeast and getting into about the 32K range. Tonight, a mainly clear evening. So that's good news for folks heading out to Bud Miller Park to enjoy the mayor's music evening. Kenny Mack will be the closer tonight. People like Tom Hall and Daryl Almondrud and the Sandy Beach Boys to get things going from just after 6:30. So clear evening, settling for 12 degrees before tomorrow morning, and Thursday looking even hotter, mainly sunny conditions for 29 degrees.
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Tom Cochran, Red Rider, it's Big League 106.1 The Goat. I'm Jason. Of course, by now, I'm sure you've heard the news of the unfortunate passing of Dolly Parton. If you missed it this morning, it was also announced that, unfortunately, Tim Curry has passed away. Legendary actor. We all know him for various roles. Unfortunately, passing away at the age of 80 earlier on this morning. Of course, Rocky Horror Picture Show, Times Square. Legend, Clue, Pass the Ammo, Oscar, The Player, Three Musketeers, The Shadow, Congo, Lover's Knot, Sorted, Charlie's Angels, Scary Movie 2. List goes on and on. I guess he was doing some voice acting in the last little bit. A movie has yet to be released. Looks like it's in the works, called Dagon, Troll World Chronicles, which I believe is based on the Troll movies. I can't be sure. I haven't seen any of them, but he plays Necrofur the Deathbringer. So maybe not the Troll movies, because that one sounds a little bit cool. No release date on that, but yeah, unfortunately, news coming out earlier this morning, Tim Curry passing away, the age of 80.

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Along the Watchtower, it's Jimi Hendrix on the goat. I'm Jason. Thank you so much for hanging out with me on your Wednesday. I'm back after some vacation days. Wife and I went to Grand Forks. Had to go there for a wedding. You know when you come back to work from vacation and everything seems kind of different? Like you kind of lose sense of time. You don't know what you were working on before you left. You don't know what happened while you're away. If you're in the same boat as I am, where you think it should be a lot earlier in the week than it is, I do want to remind you, because it's happening tomorrow, every single Thursday afternoon, 12:20, listen for the Goat's Haircuts. It's powered by Affinity Hair Salon here in Lloyd. You're cue to text. Listen for that. When you hear it, send it off to the Northwind Radio text line. That number is 780-875-1061. You do that, you could win $40 towards your next haircut with Affinity Hair Salon here in Lloyd. Not too shabby. I don't know about you. I could sure use $40 off a lot of things. A haircut is one of them. I've been thinking about getting a trim. I need to trim some stuff up. The thing that's, kind of holding me back is the fact that I don't really want to pay full price, especially after spending all that money on gas coming back from, vacation. So this would go a long way for me, probably a long way for you as well. So again, tomorrow afternoon, set a note, make a mental reminder. Goat's Haircuts every single Thursday, 12:20. Listen for your haircut, or I should say your cue to text between two hair metal songs when you hear it. 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

Well, if you got your name in the draw, that's good. That means you don't have to do any work today. If you don't have your name in the draw, well, there's no better time to do it than now. Shook Me All Night Long. It's AC/DC, 106.1 The GOAT. Good afternoon. I'm Jason. Yeah, $5,200 in fuel. 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
1: I'm Justin Goulet. Three people face a combined 68 charges after a major drug and weapon seizure by the Lloydminster Crime Reduction Team. The RCMP says officers stopped a suspect vehicle on Highway 16 near Lloydminster on August 18th after receiving a report of an armed man. Three occupants were arrested at the scene. Police say they seized seven different illicit substances, including over 440 grams of fentanyl, more than 760 grams of cocaine, 85 grams of meth, over 3,000 pills, along with three firearms, a loaded handgun, and nearly 1,000 rounds of ammunition. Investigators also determined that one of the occupants had removed a court-ordered electronic monitoring device earlier that day. All three accused appeared in Lloydminster Provincial Court last Thursday. Students in the Lloydminster Public School Division will be heading back to class next Tuesday. Director of Education Jason Neville says staff are excited to welcome students and families back for another year. As families make their final preparations, LPSD is reminding parents using city busing to ensure their children are registered and know their bus stop and pickup times. Students who haven't registered yet can still do so online. With school buses returning to the roads, motorists are also being urged to slow down to 30 kilometers per hour in school zones. Watch for students at bus stops and help keep everyone safe as the new school year gets underway. LPSD says it's looking forward to a year of learning, new experiences, and opportunities for students across the division. And local music lovers are invited to Bud Miller Park this evening for Music with the Mayor. The free family-friendly concert gets underway at 6:30 this evening at the amphitheater and will feature performances by the Sandy Beach Boys, Tom Hall, and Daryl Almondrud before the Kenny Mac Band closes out the evening. Residents are encouraged to bring a lawn chair or a blanket and enjoy a night of live outdoor entertainment hosted by Lloydminster Mayor Gerald Albers. For these stories and more, you can visit our website, MyLloydminsterNow.com.
2: Sports. Well, your Toronto Blue Jays will get a shot at redemption right away this afternoon. Now, yesterday they went down 5-3 to the Royals, and today it's the second of their three-game stand out in Toronto. So, Royals versus the Jays at home, first pitch just after 5:07 p.m., so basically starting up right away in this hour.
0: The Goat's Ag Report.
2: 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Canola, $16.82 a bushel.
0: Goat roads and weather.
2: We're dealing with 27-degree weather that feels closer to 30 degrees, with the wind out of the south and southeast getting up to about 33, 34 kilometers per hour. Clear evening is on tap for all of the various events that are taking place, both in Bud Miller and out in Kitscotty and around the area. We'll see that clear evening to enjoy, and then 12 degrees on the overnights towards tomorrow morning, and Thursday even hotter for 29. That'll come with a low 30-degree feel.
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Arm in Arm, it's the Arkells, 106.1 The Goat. I'm Jason. I thought it was really cool what the Arkells did earlier on this year. They made a couple stops, not here in Lloyd, but over in Edmonton. Instead of playing a traditional show at Rogers, what they did is they broke it up. They actually played four shows in Edmonton and then hit up a lot of smaller venues, a lot of the clubs. So, you know, to sort of circumvent the high ticket prices. Yeah, four shows. I thought that was pretty cool. Speaking of shows, you may have heard it earlier today. We played the new Void Souls. They come out of Calgary. Their song, Can You Feel It? Played that a couple times today. Speaking of live shows, they're going to be coming to here. Cheers Live here in Lloyd. Roughly 1 month from today, September 26th, is when those guys are going to be taking the stage. So you can get your tickets in advance if that's your prerogative. Of course, you can keep up to date with everything happening in Lloyd. Make sure to check out our events tab. You can find that. MyLloydMinsterNow.com.

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10: 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Barricade.
0: Find a way to break down. Barricade. And playing right now,

New music on the go, the theory of a dead man barricade. I'm Jason. Thank you for hanging out with me on your Wednesday. We got your rock history on the way. Let you know it was making headlines on August 26th. Speaking of theory of a dead man, though, I do want to say this. They're doing something a little bit different with the way that they're releasing some music over the next, I don't know, maybe 12 to 18 months. They're not doing a traditional album per se. So they're doing a collection of two EPs. So I guess the first one, it's called Part One, Funeral Songs. That one's going to come out in just a little bit, actually, a little bit later on in September. And then they're going to have a Part Two that's going to come out sometime next year, either March or May. So they're kind of breaking it up a little bit, which is something that I always appreciate. Like, I don't like it when a band says, hey, we got a new album on the way, and it'll be out in 8 months. And then you just go, okay, well, you couldn't have said something before, or maybe hung off for a little bit. So yeah, not too far away. Part One, Funeral Songs from Theory of a Dead Man, new music. It's going to come out in September.

I'm Gareth Reed with today's rock history for August 26th. We go back to two different years for one band today. Back in 1967, the Beatles followed their favorite new lecturer, the Maharishi Mahesh Yogi, to University College in Bangor, North Wales, along with Mick Jagger and his girlfriend, Marianne Faithfull. And after this lecture, the group held a press conference to announce that they had become disciples in the spiritual regeneration movement and officially renounced the use of all drugs. Then only one year later in America, on August 26, 1968, the Beatles released the Paul McCartney-written song Hey Jude with John Lennon's Revolution on the B-side. It hit number one a month later and stayed for 9 weeks, longer than any other song that year. We're going with Paul and flip back to the A-side for this one, Hey Jude, on today's Rock History, August 26th.

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Led Zeppelin on the goat. Good afternoon. I'm Jason. 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

Shout out to Devil, it's Motley Crue, wrapping up my time with you on the GOAT for today. Yeah, it's going to do things. I'm going to go home and enjoy the rest of my Wednesday. Hope you do the same. Meet you back here tomorrow afternoon, 2 o'clock. We'll do this whole thing all over again. And in the meantime, here's the Tea Party, the messenger on the GOAT.